Tonight, Lord Jesus, we set aside the balance of this evening to focus upon your kingship and your lordship. Yes, Lord, we acknowledge you as the sacrifice, the great sacrificial lamb. We thank you, Lord God, for the blood that you shed for us. We thank you, O Lord God, for the great mercies and blessings that you showered upon our lives. But tonight, Lord, we want to see you not as a lamb.

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Thank you. Thank you for your presence. We bow before you. We acknowledge you. We honor you as King of Kings and Lord of Lords.

designed to worship. 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And I remember I sat there and I see how the crowd was, you know, reeling for them. Especially when they do something. I mean, the thing looks so real. And they were just shouting and going on for these celebrities. And eventually one of them made a mistake. And I turned to myself and I said, God, I thank you that you're the only one who don't make a mistake. And I actually started writing, because if the world can praise, if the world can exalt these people who are, it's not real. It's not even real what they're doing. It's make-believe. And if the world can praise these people, why shouldn't I praise my God? Why shouldn't I understand that even when I go through the valley of the shadow of death, even when I'm faced with so much obstacles in life, I should realize that I got hands, I got feet, I got eyes, I got a body, and I got a mouth to make a joyful noise unto the Lord. So I should be worshiping God. So that was when God gave me the words for this song. And, you know, basically was telling me, my daughter, you were designed to worship me. And if we all remember the story of Jesus going through Jerusalem, I mean, the Bible said that those that stood by said to him, Master, can you please tell your disciples and your people to shut up? But Jesus in turn said to them, if I tell them to shut up, then the very stones would begin to praise me. Can you imagine stones and sticks and praise God in your place? Not as long as I have a mouth.

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1: Turn up the nylon.
0: I got a message for all who do want to the downfall of Ayman. And the enemies and the adversary, my tribe. I got something to say to y'all.

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Hallelujah, in glory, in heaven and high. Oh, hallelujah. The word of the Lord come to us today from St. Matthew chapter 24.

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The family reunions, the Sunday dinners. I must admit that I long for my mountain home. But you know what? I'm going to a great homecoming one of these days. Loved ones are waiting for me there, and Jesus is there.

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But what have you ever conquered in your life? The Bible said we are overcome by the blood of the Lamb.

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1: Praise
0: him one more time. Shout hallelujah.
1: Hallelujah.
0: It was on the day of Pentecost, nearly 2,000 years ago, when 120 believers was in the upper room.
2: You can't die.

Yeah. Of course, we are Levites, and we are the ones who, you know, God really ordained and give this gift to sing. So whether we are going to DJ it, whether we are going to chat it, or whether we are going to preach it. As far as I'm concerned, as long as it's the word of God and it's going out to affect lives, then that's the whole purpose of it. So as Levites, as psalmists, as musicians, whatever we are called, ministers of the gospel, if we're going to do it, let us do it understanding that, because this thing is so powerful. I mean, many battles were fought and won through music. The musicians came together and did their thing. Look at the battle of Jehoshaphat. Yeah. And when he gathered all together, I mean, look at the result of it. And so we need to do it with a true heart.

0: Do not be confirmed to the pattern of his world, but be transformed by the renewing of your mind. No wait till bad time. What missing that God give me lyrical rhyme. Back the devil away, back the devil away, back the back the devil away, back the devil away, back the devil away, back the devil away, back the devil away, back the devil away, back the devil away, back the devil away, back the devil away, back the devil away. So they not south and west. Everybody know that you are the best. So they not south and west. Everybody know that you are the best. So they not south and west. Everybody know that you are the best. So they not south and west. Everybody know that Jesus are the best.
1: Boy, Madrigal. Jesus are the best. Bless.
2: Yo!
1: You from San Andreas.
2: Woo!
1: Hey, yo. 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

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All of you then, all of them. 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

0: Fire just sweep up all the evil, sweep up like Lee, sweep up like dust. 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
1: What?
0: Decide who you serve, decide who you're serving. Come with Jesus the King, him already done with. Chop a wap, no man can get a clap. Jesus Christ rules, Satan on the half of the map. I don't know the full evil man, he pay back shot, he will talk. He pay back shot, he will talk. Chop a wap, no man can get a clap. Jesus Christ rules, Satan on the half of the map. I don't know the full evil man, he pay back shot, he will talk. We pay back shot, he will talk. Jesus is my refuge and my strength. No one can be against me. Jesus is my refuge and my strength. Who can be against me? Jesus is my refuge and my strength. No one can be against me. Jesus is my refuge and my strength. Who can be against me? Johnny, Johnny, Johnny, Johnny. Maddy, Maddy, Biggadi, Gadi. Hey, yo. Big up, big up. Jeffrey and Shadi, big up, Licky Biggs and Matty, big up, all of you, them out there, that follow Christ, you know, remember that God is your refuge and your strength, God be for you, who can be against you, greater is he that is in you, than who that is in the world, and the same boy and girl, yo, John John, DJ John, Maddy, Maddy, Figgadi, Gadi. That boy, Maddy. Maddy killed Satan. Pull up in a Satan chest. Cause Jesus Christ are the best. And Satan got the list. Yo. Big up J.E. and G.O.D. Big up Mr. Lee and J.E. Who Satan is drinking tea.